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1: and Mahoney. And another man fell into a porta potty and had to be rescued by the firefighters.
2: How does this happen?
1: Well, because he was going after something very important. 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
2: his
1: that
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1: Made him think? 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
3: His wallet?
1: Also good guess.
2: Sunglasses.
1: Also incorrect.
2: His wedding ring.
1: Something more important than that, Audrey.
3: What could possibly be more important?
1: Bottle of Mountain Dew.
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1: He's doing the doo-doo.
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1: Something more important than that, Audrey.
3: What could possibly be more important?
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1: And another man fell into a porta potty and had to be rescued by the firefighters.
2: How does this happen?
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2: his
1: that
2: phone.
1: Made him think? 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
3: His wallet?
1: Also good guess.
2: Sunglasses.
1: Also incorrect.
2: His wedding ring.
1: Something more important than that, Audrey.
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1: Bottle of Mountain Dew.
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2: Also good guess.
3: Sunglasses.
2: Also incorrect.
3: His wedding ring.
2: Something more important than that, Audrey.
4: What could possibly be more important?
2: Bottle of Mountain Dew.
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3: How? What does this happen?
2: Well, because he was going after something very important. What do you think he dropped into the porta potty
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2: that
3: phone.
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2: Also good guess.
3: Sunglasses.
2: Also incorrect.
3: His wedding ring.
2: Something more important than that, Audrey.
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2: A bottle of Mountain Dew.
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3: Sunglasses.
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3: His wedding ring.
2: Something more important than that, Audrey.
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2: Bottle of Mountain Dew.
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1: Thank you! 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
2: 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My Rock

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1: And another man fell into a porta potty and had to be rescued by the firefighters.
2: How? What does this happen?
1: Well, because he was going after something very important. What do you think he dropped into the porta potty that made him think? Good guess, incorrect.
3: His wallet?
1: Also good guess.
2: Sunglasses.
1: Also incorrect.
2: His wedding ring.
1: Something more important than that, Audrey.
3: What could possibly be more important?
1: Bottle of Mountain Dew.
3: He's doing the doo-doo.
2: He's doing the doo-doo.
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1: And another man fell into a porta potty and had to be rescued by the firefighters.
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1: Also good guess.
2: Sunglasses.
1: Also incorrect.
2: His wedding ring.
1: Something more important than that, Audrey.
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1: Bottle of Mountain Dew.
3: He's doing the doo-doo.
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3: Good morning, ENC. How's everything going? It's another episode of Insight where we talk about all things ENC or North Carolina or things that can benefit you. I'm going to talk right now about a little cheer camp. I love this. A lot of schools, if you pay attention in the area, will do cheer camps for your littles. This one is actually hosted by LaGrange Parks and Rec. The camp is going to include a snack and a water if you've got somebody interested. Cheer dance fun is what it says. Each cheerleader is going to leave with a little cheer goodie bag. You can learn all about it. It's going down August 5th. 1:30 to 4:30. Again, August 5th, 1:30 to 4:30. If you want to contact LaGrange Parks and Rec about their cheer dance fun, cheer camp going down August 5th. If that one is not for you, here's some other things real quick being offered by Lenoir County Parks and Rec. Don't forget to check out your Parks and Rec. I know there's a lot of different areas listening to us, but I just want to tell you the type of things that may be available to you. They've also got a fall soccer program, kids age 4 to 15, and that's only $30. It has already kicked off, but you can still get a little bit more of that. They've got summer programs later this month about vaping, a summer reading program in July. Also coming up in August is the fall soccer registration if you want to be involved. So make sure to check them out, and your local Parks and Rec department. We'll link them right on our website, and we'll be back next week with another episode of Insight.

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1: Dave and Mahoney. And another man fell into a porta potty and had to be rescued by the firefighters.
2: How does this happen?
1: Well, because he was going after something very important. What do you think he dropped into the porta potty
2: his
1: that
2: phone.
1: Made him think? Good guess, incorrect.
3: His wallet?
1: Also good guess.
2: Sunglasses.
1: Also incorrect.
2: His wedding ring.
1: Something more important than that, Audrey.
3: What could possibly be more important?
1: Bottle of Mountain Dew.
3: He's doing the doo-doo.
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2: 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And another man fell into a porta potty and had to be rescued by the firefighters.
3: How? What does this happen?
2: Well, because he was going after something very important. What do you think he dropped into the porta potty
3: his
2: that
3: phone.
2: Made him think? Good guess, incorrect.
4: His wallet?
2: Also good guess.
3: Sunglasses.
2: Also incorrect.
3: His wedding ring.
2: Something more important than that, Audrey.
4: What could possibly be more important?
2: Bottle of Mountain Dew.
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2: He's doing the doo-doo.
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2: Braves and Orioles at Camden Yards today. The Orioles at Shane Boz on the hill, minus 111. The Braves minus 108 with Ronaldo Lopez getting the ball. 8.5 over the total. Carson Hochevar on the pole for the NASCAR Cup Series race today at Indianapolis Motor Speedway, the Brickyard 400. He is 9-1 to win it, and one of VSiN NASCAR analyst Steve Mackinnon's long shots to win the race. His long shot last week, Joey Logano, cashed at 11-1 when he won at North Wilkesboro. Starting second on the grid, Daniel Suarez, 186.382. He is 30-1. Danny Hamlin is a race favorite at 3-1. Kyle Larson, plus 350. With your Action Update, Mike Sennett, Rock 105.5.

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2: VSiN NASCAR analyst Steve Mackinnon picked last week's winner, Joey Logano, at 11-1. It was one of his long shots to win the race at North Wilkesboro. This week, one of his long shots to win the race is on the pole. Carson Hocevar, 9-1 to win the race. He'll start out in front, 186.598 miles an hour at the Indianapolis Motor Speedway. Daniel Suarez will start second at the Brickyard 400, 186.382 miles an hour. He is 30-1 to win it. Denny Hamlin, 3-1. 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Braves and Orioles at Camden Yards today. 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
6: 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He's currently at 9-1 after a lap of 186.598 miles an hour. Daniel Suarez will start second, 186.382. 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
3: Sunglasses.
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3: His wedding ring.
2: Something more important than that, Audrey.
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2: Bottle of Mountain Dew.
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2: 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And another man fell into a porta potty and had to be rescued by the firefighters.
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4: His wallet?
2: Also good guess.
3: Sunglasses.
2: Also incorrect.
3: His wedding ring.
2: Something more important than that, Audrey.
4: What could possibly be more important?
2: Bottle of Mountain Dew.
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2: He's doing the doo-doo.
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In hot pursuit, fiery auto crashes. Some will die in hot pursuit while sifting through my ashes. Some will fall in love with life and drink it from a fountain that is pouring like an avalanche coming down the mountain.

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2: And another man fell into a porta potty and had to be rescued by the firefighters.
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2: Well, because he was going after something very important. 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
2: that
3: phone.
2: Made him think? 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
2: Also good guess.
3: Sunglasses.
2: Also incorrect.
3: His wedding ring.
2: Something more important than that, Audrey.
4: What could possibly be more important?
2: Bottle of Mountain Dew.
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2: He's doing the doo-doo.
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Now you do what they told you. Now you do what they told you. 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

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And now you do what they told you. And now you do what they told you. And now you do what they told you.

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2: Also incorrect.
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1: And another man fell into a porta potty and had to be rescued by the firefighters.
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1: Also good guess.
2: Sunglasses.
1: Also incorrect.
2: His wedding ring.
1: Something more important than that, Audrey.
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1: Bottle of Mountain Dew.
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1: Dave and Mahoney. 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
2: Sunglasses.
1: Also incorrect.
2: His wedding ring.
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3: phone.
2: Made him think? 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
2: Also good guess.
3: Sunglasses.
2: Also incorrect.
3: His wedding ring.
2: Something more important than that, Audrey.
4: What could possibly be more important?
2: Bottle of Mountain Dew.
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0: 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Dave
1: and Mahoney. And another man fell into a porta potty and had to be rescued by the firefighters.
2: How? What does this happen?
1: Well, because he was going after something very important. What do you think he dropped into the porta potty
2: his
1: that
2: phone.
1: Made him think? Good guess, incorrect.
3: His wallet?
1: Also good guess.
2: Sunglasses.
1: Also incorrect.
2: His wedding ring.
1: Something more important than that, Audrey.
3: What could possibly be more important?
1: Bottle of Mountain Dew.
3: He's doing the doo-doo.
1: He's doing the doo-doo.
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2: How does this happen?
1: Well, because he was going after something very important. What do you think he dropped into the porta potty
2: his
1: that
2: phone.
1: Made him think? Good guess, incorrect.
3: His wallet?
1: Also good guess.
2: Sunglasses.
1: Also incorrect.
2: His wedding ring.
1: Something more important than that, Audrey.
3: What could possibly be more important?
1: Bottle of Mountain Dew.
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4: There's so much to love about North Carolina, but we all want more. 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More pristine scenery. More wildlife. More adventures. And more clean roads to get there. But to get more, we have to do less. Less littering, that is. Properly disposing of waste is never a waste of time. It leads to a more enjoyable environment for much longer. So, when traveling in North Carolina, make it your nature to trash your trash. Leave it more beautiful than when you found it. And we will all have more reasons to love NC. 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